Oh yeah. Yo. You know what I'm saying? I'm patient, man. Patiently waiting. Wait my turn. Get the go ahead. You know.

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I was only 5 years old in 48. We were unaware what was happening over there. It breaks my heart, okay?

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It's time to draw a new line in the sand. Time to clean the slate, go back to 1948. Before the settlers stole the land. When Grandma's key unlocked the door, and everyone revered the olive tree.

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Fanny Pack Cool, Glendale. Big ups to everyone in Inglewood, Monterey Park, holler back. Hollywood, you know who you are.